0: That's radio for you. We awaken to it in the morning. We dress according to the weather reports.
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1: Talking on this bit of plastic, generation of glass hearts. 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
1: It was the hottest summer since records began, but nobody really knows when they did. One for sorrow, two for she'll tell me how a day went. You can't measure anything good in football pitches or Empire State Buildings stacked one on top of another. All the good stuff is ephemeral. And last October was the wettest in 43 years, and still I did karaoke three times I met you. I'd go on to write 100 songs about what that felt like. Maybe that is some kind of record, but not one you can measure in Olympic-sized swimming pools or some other.

black ever painted, are the world's largest roadside ball of yarn. It was a full spring and everyone had forgotten their jacket, but you're still out there somewhere, white hot, existing. Sorry that you couldn't be everything I wanted you to be, like birdsong. I often wonder what it was that you were trying to tell me.

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2: Wer sie bei unserem Ego FM Fest auf der Bühne gesehen hat, weiß, dass sie eine fantastische Liveband sind. 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Lemon Gelato. Welcome, Rob. Hi. Thanks
3: Hello.
2: For being on the show.
3: How's it going?
2: I'm good. How are you? I mean, you just came back from playing a big festival, Sigurd Festival, and you have the new album ready. How's the hand feeling? A bit sore from signing all the vinyl albums?
3: We didn't sign that many. Yeah, I mean, it's been a bit of a whirlwind. A lot of prep has got into it. Just very excited to get it out, to be honest.
2: Yeah, I bet. So our audience knows you really well from Ego FM Fest. You've played for our festival before and of course from all the songs that we've played over the years on Ego FM. But in order to get to know you a bit better, I have a few short decision questions for you. So the first one is coffee or tea?
3: Oh, coffee.
2: No.
3: I'm a big coffee guy. I just got a coffee machine as well, so.
2: So you're a barista.
3: Got even more kind of intense. I'm like two coffees a day, average.
2: Okay, that's not too much though, two coffees, right?
3: I think that's okay and it's reasonable. Unless you have double shots and it starts to get a little bit jittery after that, you know.
2: Okay, a little bit shaky. Summer or winter?
3: Definitely summer, probably. Although, quite controversial compared to our music, I do like the cold. I like when it's too hot, I'll do the classic British thing and complain about how hot it is all day.
2: Of course, I have to ask the next question. Your favorite ice cream flavor?
3: It's not actually lemon gelato.
2: It's not?
3: No. I know, crazy. It's a hard choice for me. You know what? Like, I love a cookie dough type thing. That's my kind of thing. So, but if that's not available, even just vanilla, like a really good vanilla ice cream is great. I know that's so boring, but
2: it's a classic.
3: It's true.
2: Just like lemon, I think. Those are the classic flavors.
3: Yeah.
2: Always a go-to. How would you describe the music of Cassia in three words?
3: I always kind of ask other people this because I don't really... Like, what's strange is when you write some new stuff and you're like, this sounds so different to our old music. And then everyone's like, it actually sounds a lot like your old music. So I don't think I'm the best judge of it, but if I had to, probably like summery, chill, relaxing, I guess.
2: That's quite nice words for describing music. Relaxing.
3: Yeah.
2: That's really good. You started off this new album cycle with Love Drunk, the lead single of your new album. The music video, I think, was shot in Berlin, right?
3: Yeah, it was.
2: Yes. So you've been living in Berlin for a while as well. So did that seem like a fitting, I don't know, starting point for this new Cassia chapter?
3: Yeah, I mean, the couple who was actually in it are like really good friends of mine. They just look really cool. So I was like, you guys will smash this. And they really did. So, but yeah, I think the Berlin thing, obviously, is kind of like a second home to us.
2: Mm-hmm.
3: And recently we obviously moved back to England, so it was quite nice to sort of open the chapter with like a video over there and stuff, and it was, I think, really matching for the song. And yeah, I really like that video. I think it's cool.
2: Yeah,
3: I love the way it's turned out. So
2: the couple, they're not professional actors, you just ask your friends?
3: Yeah, they're just
2: that's
3: friends.
2: So cool. Of course Berlin is a big music city, but what did you find there that you were maybe missing a bit in Manchester?
3: I mean, I think it's just going somewhere where you haven't, you know, like we've grown up in Manchester, we know how it is, and I think we've never really spent, I mean, we grew up outside of Manchester, so it's like this tiny little town called Macclesfield.
2: Mm-hmm.
3: Wasn't very much going on, and every day kind of felt very similar to the last. So I think us going to Berlin and experiencing like a big big city for the first time was like, whoa, this is so cool. And it just felt like really inspirational to kind of have a summer that was sunny.
2: Mm-hmm.
3: Do you know what I mean?
2: Yeah.
3: So yeah, it was amazing. It was really cool and very inspiring from the get-go.
2: In Berlin haben Kassia eine Zeit lang gelebt und da ist auch das Musikvideo zu diesem Song entstanden, den wir jetzt hören von ihrem neuen Album Lemon Gelato. 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
3: You described your music as summery, and I also get this feeling, this really sunny feeling when listening to the new album Lemon Gelato. It's part of the concept of the album, of course, but not everything is sunny all the time, right? So there's also like a tad of melancholy to some of the songs, I'd say. Why is the music a way of escaping for you, and why is that so important?
4: I think there wasn't really much choice of what to do growing up. And I think that, like, you know, it was either like sport or, you know, lock yourself away and write some tunes. And I think it's always been like a really interesting thing. Like, I love The Cure, mm-hmm. and it sounds like super happy, but what he's talking about is actually quite like intense subjects. And I really like the happy, sad thing. And yeah, music's always just been a way to kind of dive into like another little world and stuff, you know, that you don't quite understand as well. Which I think is really cool about it, you know, it's like you don't really know what you write when you go down to like write a tune. You know, it could be something completely different to what you set out to do.
3: So it just happens in the moment.
4: Yeah, it's, I don't know, I feel like I honestly don't even know what I'm doing half the time. Do you know what I mean? Like, it's like just sort of there and then it just happens and I'm like, cool, kind of sounds cool, tee off the lyrics a little bit and you start to like recognize things about yourself as you write lyrics and go deeper and stuff, and you're kind of unpicking parts of the way you see the world and whatever and the way you process things. And I really like that about it. It's very cathartic, I guess, in a way.
3: I've talked to a lot of musicians who have trouble describing what happens in the studio, because they're like, well, it just happens. It's sort of, it's magic, yeah. Somehow.
4: Yeah, yeah. True. Or it could potentially be terrible and it sound awful, and it's the opposite, you know.
3: So many people know you since last year's album, Everyone Outside, but of course your day one Cassia fans know that you've been around for a while. You've released your debut album in 2019, Replica. So maybe let's rewind, and can you tell us how you met or how you formed a band in the first place?
4: Me and Lou went to school together. And then after school, we actually worked in like the same block. We never really did music together in school. He was teaching singing and I think guitar or something like that. And I just had like a little studio and we had a few tracks. We had like 100 times over, which I wrote at school, showed him, and he was like, this is really cool. You know, one day we should try and book a few gigs in some pubs local and stuff, and it just started to materialize. And then we got booked for a festival local to us called Why Not Festival, which was like a big thing. And I remember, because it was, we had like 5 months worth of time, and so we were like, we need to find a drummer. So we basically just sort of hung around Wetherspoons for a while until we bumped into Jake. Yeah, we were just I guess quite lucky, and you know, found a manager, did all that kind of thing, and got tours booked, and yeah.
3: It's been the three of you. Do you have a process of when you go into the studio, like you did for this album? Is there like, do you go in with demos of new songs? Do you have melody ideas that you bring to the others? Or is it like, well, we just do everything together?
4: We often write like individually, and then we show each other ideas, sometimes they're finished, sometimes they're not. Then me and Jay will balance the production and like the mixing and all that type of stuff between us. We find it works really well because we all have different ideas of what we think are cool. And often enough, like when you've got a song that you're bashing your head up against the wall trying to finish, you show one of the other guys and they'll be like, oh, just do that. And it's like, oh, cool. I never even thought about that. So. But yeah, we definitely like write and then bring ideas together, which is really nice. This album particularly was a big learning curve for us because we decided to mix it, rightly or wrongly. It was a lot of work, Oh, it felt like a lot of work. It actually didn't take that long, but I think you can get a bit obsessed with like trying to make it perfect, which never really exists anyway. So, but it was really fun to make, and coming off the Everyone's Outside tour, we basically just went straight in the studio and like, started getting to it, and we came out with like a lot of the basis of a Lemon Gelato album pretty soon into the writing process, which was pretty cool. So.
0: Die Songs kamen also nur so aus ihnen heraus. Wir hören jetzt mal den Titeltrack vom Album Lemon Gelato von der britischen Band Cassia.

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3: You have been playing live a lot these last few years with the Everyone Outside album. You also played shows in Mexico even. Did you ever expect to have fans in Mexico touring there, selling out shows in Mexico?
4: No. It was crazy. Like, we played a show in Mexico City and I was like, I don't know, like 500-600 people that turned up with gifts and stuff as well for us. I was like, this is actually crazy. Yeah, so that was pretty insane. I mean, I just love Mexico City. I think it's a really cool place. Yeah, that was actually one of my favorite trips, I think, that we did as a band. It was really nice.
3: And this summer you played like chosen festivals. Of course, you were busy with finishing the album, but you played Sigurd Festival, for example. How did you experience that? How was it like testing out the new stuff live?
4: I've always wanted to play that particular festival. So, you know, playing it kind of felt a little bit like a tick for me. I was like, did it. it was amazing because we got bumped up a little bit. So we played a little later and it's such a nice day. We haven't played Lemon Gelato that many times. I think we played it like twice live. And yeah, it just seems to go down really well. So I was like, oh, this just feels so good. It's always nice when a new tune goes down well. I'm like, yes, did it. Mm-hmm. It was a super nice experience playing it and yeah, loved it.
3: So of course, with the new album, you plan a big tour again. How do you prepare when going on the road? And of course, you have all the songs and all the logistics and everything, but is there like a process or a special, I don't know, ritual that you, how you prepare as a band for this tour?
4: There's no like ritualistic kind of way we go about rehearsing, if that's what you mean, but it's like we definitely obviously sit down and try and figure out from the ground up like what we want the show to feel like from the off. It's normally like a couple of words that we write down, you know, and then we go off from there. But I think we love just messing about and just trying to like make things sound good and give ourselves enough time to actually like create a set that is unique from say the last tour. We love like making the stage like look a certain way as well. I'm excited this time around to try and play a few different instruments. I think that's the goal.
3: Mm-hmm.
4: Something fresh, but yeah, no rituals, no kind of like formula. We kind of just get in a room and try and figure it out together, so.
3: Yeah,
4: we like that, but.
3: So not to spoil the surprise, but I guess the stage maybe will be yellow color-coded because of Lemon Gelato.
4: Maybe, yeah.
3: Maybe.
4: We're going to see like what exciting, fun things we can do, so.
3: Cool.
4: We're not that far into the process yet, but yeah, I reckon there's going to be some some cool stuff.
3: But we are really excited to see you back on tour. You're playing a big tour through the UK and Europe and visiting Germany. Five cities, Frankfurt, Berlin, Hamburg, Cologne and Munich in November. So we're really looking forward to seeing you. Are you looking forward to this tour?
4: I'm absolutely buzzing for it, if I'm completely honest. It feels like it's been ages since we've done a tour. It hasn't been that long. I'm always reminded that it's only been a year. But I'm excited that we have a new album, fresh stuff. And I'm just excited to get out and see some places, you know.
3: And play for the fans.
4: Yeah, it's going to be fun.
3: Cool. Last thing, your favorite German word.
4: My favorite German word? Ooh. Fertig? I like that wirklich even. I really like the way wirklich sounds.
3: Wirklich? Really?
4: I don't know why. It kind of sounds like the meaning of the word to me. It's like wirklich? Yeah. Yeah.
3: All right. Thank you so much, Rob. And say hi to the two others. And I wish you great success and fun on the tour and with the new album, Lemon Gelato by Cassia. Thanks for being on Ego FM Backstage.
4: Thank you so much. Yeah.

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the hottest summer since records began, but nobody really knows when they did. One for sorrow, two for she'll tell me how a day went. You can't measure anything good in football pitches or Empire State Buildings stacked one on top of another. All the good

Maybe a song about you shouldn't have a conventional chorus or hook, because any breakthrough about you would undoubtedly lead to the assassination of the professor who hypothesized your existence at all. You're the god particle in baby banks, the blackest black ever painted, or the world's largest roadside ball of yarn. It was a false spring and everyone had forgotten their jacket, but you're still out there somewhere, white hot, existing. 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Like birdsong. I often wonder what it was.

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0: 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I live and let.
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